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lie to me, lie with me, get your fixed. 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I know that I control my thoughts and I should stop reminiscing, but I learned from my dad that it's good to have feelings when love and trust are gone. I guess this is moving on. Everyone I do right does me wrong, so every lonely night

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Pink and orange skies, feeling super childish. No Donald Glover. Missed call from my mother.

0: 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Sorry ya kemarin.
1: So sweet. First date jadi fresh date. Thank you.
0: Sama-sama.
1: Pakai Ciptadan Fresh Max Sikul baru. 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
2: Berkat Ciptadan, ngedate jadi fresh date.